0: Something's coming on.
1: That's the title of the song from Joe Cocker and the Grease Band, recorded at Woodstock. But we play that version instead of the actual one released on the Regals on the Phone label. And we began with Simon Dupree and the Big Sound, Thinking About My Life, on Parlophone Records. That's one of those I got for 2 shillings. 5, 10 for a pound, 2 and 6 pence each, or 10 for a pound. And what a wow, fab, groovy. It should have been a hit, surely. Yeah, Joe Cocker and the Grease Band, Regal Xenophone. The A-side was, of course, A Little Help From My Friends, a 5-minute single.

It's not about me at all. It's called The Hipster on RCA Records. Harold McNair, described on Donovan's In Concert album, my flute player, Harold McNair, the very debonair. Yes, I used to jokingly, when I was a teenager, refer to myself as the debonair bent, which couldn't have been any further from the truth. We began with Joe Cocker, a little help from my friends on Regal Xenophone, Simon Dupree, and the big sound B-side of the Thinking About My Life. That was Velvet and Lace on Parlophone Records. Yes, today, 69 singles were released the 20th of September 1968. What better to follow Harold McNair than the avant-garde, both sides of their CBS single, Naturally Stoned and Honey and Gall.

With slight echoes of Julie Driscoll, Brian Aldrin, but Trinity, Road to Cairo, which is actually released next week, the 27th of September 1968. That's David Ackles, La Route à Chicago, Road to Chicago. Before that, we began with, let's see now, Harold McNair, Hipster, then the Avant-Garde, Honey Gall, and Naturally Stoned. I was reading also that allegedly the catalogue of the late David Ackles is not being treated well by his estate. All down to money, I guess. Let's hear the... That was the B-side of that single on Elektra. This is the A-side, Down River. And then the next single that was released on Elektra Records, this day, the 20th of September 1968, by Eclection, Another Time, Another Place, and Betty Brown. First of all, David Ackles and Down River.

after David Ackles and Downriver, we heard The Eclection, Both Sides of Their Electra single, Betty Brown, and Another Time, Another Place. And very poor quality digital artifacts and such like. So I do apologise, but fear not, I have written down in big letters, and that means I'm going to look into it. Eclection, the name of the band, sounding a little bit like Jefferson Airplane, so I'm going to investigate them further and no doubt spend a little bit of money. And that last one, He Came to See Me Yesterday on Polydor, that's the United Kingdom Amboy Dukes. It was quite confusing and certainly did the bands no favours, but there were two of the same name, the other Amboy Dukes, featuring Ted Nugent. They released a single on Fontana on the 30th of August, Let's Go Get Stoned. Maybe they did themselves no favours in that direction either by giving it that title, which was sure to get it banned at the BBC. So the Amboy Dukes, yeah, He Came to See Me Yesterday. It was written, and could you tell it was sung in the style of Gilbert O'Sullivan, for it was he who wrote it. And here is his version, which he eventually re-recorded. And I don't know when this came out, but I thought it was worthy of inclusion today. Not in the singles for the 20th of September 1968, but everything else is.

came from an album, which I've never seen. On Decca Records, the Playboy Club Bunnies, from whence the single was released, Keep the Ball Rolling, one of 69 singles, out on the 20th of September 1968. We are using issue number 246 this week of The Leaflet, the new singles, a weekly listing of 45 RPM recordings. Copyright Francis Anthony Limited, East Hill, St Austell, Cornwall. Printed by H.E. Warne at the same address. My name is Chris and I was about 13 and a half when these singles came out, and I was standing in Campkin's record shop. It was painted, it was ancient, it was tumbled down, the roof was sort of collapsing in on itself. And it was knocked down in the early 70s to form part of the Queensgate shopping complex. Anyway, you go through the door, ting-a-ling, on the right-hand side, halfway down, with the girls behind the counter, keeping an eye on the bargain bin singles, which were actual records, unlocked at the far end of the shop, where everything was in plastic sleeves and the vinyl albums were behind the girls at the counter. So there I stood with my back to the ladies, looking at me, thumbing through the singles for the umpteenth time. Peter Sarsted stood out. It was released on this day, the 20th of September 1968, but it had been there for several weeks when I finally brought it, sometime in December or January, because it was 17th of January that Peter would release Where Do You Go To My Lovely. And as soon as I heard that, I thought, oh, wow, I know that in the racks in Campkins, there's an earlier single of his. I wonder what that sounds like. And wow, I fell in love with this. And for 2 shillings 10 pence, it was well worth it.

was that not a stupendous single to stumble upon, and by not having heard it, and magnificent. Peter Sarsted on United Artists Records, Blagged, and that was the B-side. This is the A-side, I Am a Cathedral.

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Pro session, essentially Susan on Mercury Records. We began with The Love Sculpture before Dave Edmonds got a mania for pub rock. He was into blues, and that was Wang Dang Doodle on the Parlophone record label. Procession, interesting band. They were produced by Mike Hug and Mike Vickers, both of whom were in Manfred Mann, or certainly Mike Vickers had been in Manfred Mann, and at the time Mike Hug still was. At the other side, Every American Citizen.

Nice bit of Mellotron in there from a band called Procession on Mercury Records. Earlier on, we played Simon Dupree and the Big Sound. I don't think I told you that they mutated into Gentle Giant by 1970 on Vertigo Records. Look upon this expose of 1968 as a prelude to prog, because quite a lot of this music is heading in that direction, and that's of course why it didn't chart. As if to disprove that theory of mine, these are the Showstoppers and Eeny Meeny.

But now, still a major force on the scene, one of Britain's pioneers of rhythm and blues. This is One More Heartache, as recorded by Cliff

think that was the legendary Brian Matthew introducing Cliff Bennett and his band with One More Heartache. Well, up until then, his band had been called the Rebel Rousers, but I guess he'd fallen out with them because they had their own single out this week. I don't think it was coincidental. One must have come out to try and spoil the chances of the other. Cliff Bennett was on Parlophone, the Rebel Rousers on Fontana Records. But first of all, I'll tell you, after we heard the Showstoppers and Eeny Meeny on MGM, we heard Mr. Foundation, Timo O, Look How You Big and Fat, were some of the lyrics on Stay Studio One Records 2061 and 2060, The Cables and Baby Why. And you may well be questioning why. These are the Rebel Rousers. Should I?

0: The Bunch and Still on CBS Records. Let's try that. It's not a jingle, is it? It's just, you know, it's something that as a child, maybe it was before Pick of the Pops on a Sunday afternoon, was it Cliff Adams and his singers sing Something Simple, where Cliff would come on and say, we hope you're enjoying all this music you know so well. And I thought, oh, this is awful.
1: 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Not just listening, I hope, but joining in with all these tunes you know so well.
0: And many thanks to Amy Bargeron for recording all these little bits and pieces for me. When we lived in Canada, about 20 years ago now, this is the other side of the single from The Bunch. It's called Birthday.

on CBS 3708. Did you remember? That was the Marmalade, Wait For Me, Mary. Wait For Me, Mary Ann. And before that, also grazing the charts eventually, well, he already had done with Moni Moni. This is after he'd moved from Major Minor Records to Roulette. The first single in this country, R.O. 500. Tommy James and the Shondells, Do Something To Me. Now, the next one on Stateside, Girl Watcher. I might have been, yes, I probably was at 13 and a half years old, because I found the delightful Kathy found me when I was 15 years and 4 months. Yes, The Occasions, Girl Watcher. It's OK, as in O-K-A-Y, and then S-I-O-N-S, and an apostrophe between the O and the K. Is it worth it after all this?

we do stumble upon the occasional hit as we go through the list of the new singles. This case, it's issue number 246, issued on the 20th of September 1968. There were 69 singles came out this week. We're trying to play but a few of them. Nina Simone, Ain't Got No, I Got Life on RCA Records, and that's one of the few records that mentions the word boobies. This is Morgan James, Let's Ride.

continuing from last week when we played a couple of NEMS record label singles, Northeast Music Store, I think it stood for, in Liverpool. And of course, Brian Epstein, and that's where we got the NEMS, the acronym. Is it an acronym? So first of all, Vic Lewis Orchestra and his version of Sunshine Superman, NEMS 5-6. I remember CBS catalogue 3712. And that was Fillmore Lincoln, Rainy Day, NEMS 5-6, 3711. And it was a subsidiary of CBS, which is Columbia Broadcasting System. We couldn't call it Columbia in this country from America because there was already a Columbia record label run by EMI. Do you understand what's going on? Yeah, Fillmore Lincoln rumoured to be associated with or helped by Jimmy Page and all the Yardbirds. The other side of a single, Running by the River, is this one.

0: Wow, that has to be my single for this week, the 20th of September 1968. If only I'd heard it at the time, that would have been in my singles box all of these years and one of my all-time fave raves. But it's taken until now to get to hear Fillmore Lincoln, only as a result of doing this programme, which is kind of a labour of love week after week. But it never disappoints, does it? Some of the music may disappoint slightly, but it's worth it to find such great singles. Fillmore Lincoln, Running by the River, was the A-side, and it was on the NEMS record label. Now, VAMP, V-A-M-P. Now, this is an acronym, and it is for Viv Prince of the Pretty Things, Andy Clark, Mick Hutchinson and Pete Sears. And they were on the Atlantic record label, and we didn't know it. I didn't know it at the time. Two sides of the single taking us to the top of the album. This is VAMP on Atlantic Records, Floating and Thinking Too Much. Not being cared for, I fear.
1: Look out the door, I see people. Breathe out the sigh, cause they never see me.

Are you ready for another hour of great album tracks on Mi Amigo? I am. Open up this hour with Poco, a good feeling to know the title track from their 1972 album. And continuing now with Toto.

And that's Toto in 99, and that comes from their 1979 album Hydra. 9 minutes past the hour, and are you ready at half past the hour for a visit to the new Robin D cocktail bar, where we've got a new cocktail that we've just invented? More about that later on. Up next, it's Pablo Cruz.

The album's called Songs for Beginners from 1971, and that's Graham Nash and Chicago. And before that, it was Pablo Cruz. And from the 1977 album, A Place in the Sun, that was the title track. A Place in the Sun, that's definitely Harwich. And this is definitely Van Halen. And Dance the Night Away. What a good idea.

And that comes from Van Halen 2, their album from 1979. Amigo. And from 1972, it's Bread, from the album Baby I'ma Want You. And this is Diary on Mi Amigo Nighttime.

0: Always welcome on any show of mine. That's the Doobie Brothers there. And Disciple from the 1972 album Toulouse Street. And that takes us up to the grand opening of the brand new Robin D Cocktail Bar. Yes. This is where you can join me in a cocktail, and we've just invented a new one to mark the occasion. Are you ready to write this down? Right, first of all, it's a pineapple juice with a splash of blackcurrant, a splash of pure lemon juice, and three great album tracks in a row. And we're going to play a game. I'm going to give you the initials of the artists and see if you can guess who they are. And while you work that lot out, you can enjoy your cocktail. And kiddies, you can have this as well because it's alcohol free. Going to start off with B, and then it's BW, and then it's ED and JFC. Have a go with that.
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Well, did you enjoy your new Mi Amigo cocktail? I did, but personally, I think it needs a shot of the good old Napoleon brandy in it. Maybe next time. How'd you get on with that lot? Right, we started off with B. That was, of course, Boston, and Don't Look Back, from the album of the same name from 1978. Then it was BW. Of course, you knew that, didn't you? Bob Welsh and Ebony Eyes from French Kiss from 1977. And there we had E.D. and J.F.C., who were England Dan and John Ford Coley. And Everything's Gonna Be All Right from Nights Are Forever from 1976. Simon and Garfunkel.

And a couple of live performances there for you. Put them both together with a front row seat for your good self. Simon and Garfunkel and Faking It, and then Firefall. And It Doesn't Matter on Radio Mi Amigo Nighttime with Robin D from the beautiful light vessel LV18, anchored safely, I hope, right here in Harwich Harbour.

0: That's the Ozark Mountain Daredevils there, and It'll Shine When It Shines, the title track from their 1974 album of the same name. And that's it from yours truly,
1: Robin D.
0: Time for me to move on out of here, but stay with us for much more great album tracks right here on Mi Amigo. In fact, stay with us right through the night. Don't bother about that sleeping. It's very overrated, you know, and it doesn't make you beautiful. Leaving you with Chicago, and from Chicago 6, this is Just You and Me.

Oh, it's live music, in case you hadn't worked that one out. We started off this hour, Mi Amigo, with two bigs from the music industry. Tom Petty, first of all, and anything that's rock and roll, and then Tom Robinson, and Don't Take No for an Answer. And from Tom to Tommy James and the Shondells.

The Beatles original from 1967, covered there in 1968 from the band Tomorrow, Strawberry Fields Forever, and that was a sweep of three tracks from the 1960s, starting with Tommy James and the Shondells and Crimson and Clover, and then Tommy Tucker, High Heel Sneakers, and we're in a bit of a 60s time warp here on Mi Amigo. Band called Tower, and this is In Your Life.

opening up musical horizons on the evening and overnight service from Radio Mi Amigo. Rocking their good lightship, the LV18, in Harwich, with music there from Tower, first of all, In Your Life, 1968, and then we finally made it to the 1970s. That was Traffic and Freedom Rider. And from one Traffic track to another, up to 1971 for this one.

What do you think of the music on Radio Mi Amigo, particularly the evening and overnight service, where we push the boundaries just that little bit and play some contemporary album tracks and do all sorts of things? And my show could be all over the place and depends sort of what mood I'm in, really. But you can let us know by email. Just drop us a note to studio@lv18radio.uk, where we heard their Traffic and a Rock and Roll Stew, and then Taste and I'm Moving On. And we actually had two Traffic tracks, so let's have two Taste tracks. Music from the 60s and 70s all the way through. Taste, as I say, and this is Blister on the Moon.

Very insightful and meaningful lyrics in the song Blister on the Moon from Taste. And then something a little bit more lightweight. It was from 1968. Twice as much the name of that act, and they were Sitting on a Fence. I hope it's just not a pointed end. Can you imagine some of those sharp wooden posts? Ten years after, on Mi Amigo.

Thin Lizzy and Cowboy Song following 10 years after and Love Like a Man. And to end this hour of Mi Amigo music, something a little bit quirky from Tia Blake. And this is Plastic Jesus.

Cream from Radio Mi Amigo on LV18 with me, Ian Chambers. That's White Room. And here's Mr. Bowie and All About Fame.

bit of a one-hit wonder. Couldn't get it right for the Climax Blues Band. I always assumed they were American. Turns out not. They were originally from Stafford. And when they formed in 1967, I mean, you couldn't get much more of an English-named lineup than having Colin, Pete, Derek, Richard, George and Arthur. I mean, all that's missing is an Alan. Oh, here's one.

Ian Chambers.

10cc from How Dare You and Iceberg. Before that, from the classic Year of the Cat album, Al Stewart, If It Don't Come Naturally, Leave It. Just leave it, okay? It'll be fine. Anyone for a drink?

Joni Mitchell fancied a case of you, and Brian Prothero fancied a game of pinball. Now, can you work out who the heck this is bashing away?

0: had Mr. Moody's Garden bashing away on the old piano. There was none other than Gilbert O'Sullivan, 1969, before he reached the charts with Nothing Rhymed, Alone Again Naturally and Everything Else. And there, Simon and Garfunkel from their Sounds of Silence album, and A Most Peculiar Man. And talking of peculiar men...
1: High wall, city comfortable, two square on your body? Then I'll begin.

The Who and Mary Ann with a Shaky Hand. Before that, The Small Faces and Singing About Happiness, Stan. I was pondering the other day, I do like a good ponder. Do you like a good ponder? I was thinking, what if there'd been one more Beatles album? If they'd made just one more album? Because they all had some pretty good songs in stock. I mean, George had this one. Whether they'd let him actually include it is another matter.

Before T-Rex's Cosmic Dancer, we had George Harrison, Isn't It a Pity, from his All Things Must Pass album, what I call his constipation album, because you know he'd had all those songs built up, and finally he was set free to make a whole album of his music. And what a fine album it truly was.

0: John Martin, and May You Never. This is Ian Chambers with you on board the LV-18 Lightship here with Radio Mi Amigo. If you want to contact us, there is an email. It is miamigo@post.com to get in touch. Thank you for your time listening. Hope you're enjoying the music. And next, a story. For anyone like me who had Burt Whedon's Playing a Day book way back when and never actually got to play the guitar proficiently, this is Kevin Johnson.
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2: This film contains adult language. There are 17 swear words carefully placed throughout. Kids, can you find them?

Yeah, great start. The Kinks there with Ray Davies wishing he could be like David Watts, and also covered by The Jam a few years later. And that's from their 1967 album Something Else by The Kinks. Well, in the UK at least. If you're listening over in the USA, then you might remember it as a single. Or maybe not, as the case may be. First link in, and I'm already waffling on. I can't help it, there's no known cure. This is the overnight service of Radio Mi Amigo, broadcasting from the LB18 here in Harwich Harbour, here in the UK. Pop tart Paul Windsor at this end, ready for another trip around the garden of unearthly delight. So let us sally forth. From 1978, these are Buzzcocks, and a track from their debut album, Another Music in a Different Kitchen. I give you Fiction Romance.

That's got to be among my favourite David Bowie tracks, along with Life on Mars and The Man Who Sold the World. That was the wonderful Moon Age Daydream from the Ziggy Stardust album. Great stuff. Before Bowie, it was Buzzcocks and Fiction Romance. And from 1971, this is a glorious Fleetwood Mac track, issued as a single, tucked away on the B-side of Dragonfly, and not issued on any album at the time either. And even now it seems to be a forgotten Fleetwood Mac record, almost written out the band's history. But here in the Garden of Unearthly Delights, we're not going to let that happen. So lend an ear to The Purple Dancer.

Yeah, only the best ear candy here on Radio Mi Amigo from 1965. Those were The Birds and the B-side of Mr. Tambourine Man. I knew I'd want you. And as groundbreaking as Mr. Tambourine Man was, I knew I'd want you was equally so, in my humble opinion, of course. We started that set of loveliness with Fleetwood Mac and the exquisite Purple Dancer from 1971. And in between were the Chocolate Watch Band from their 1967 album issued on Tower Records in the USA, No Way Out. And that was Gone and Passes By. And if I wasn't sat here in the Radio Mi Amigo studio playing this great music, I'd be at home listening to it and wondering, who is that strange fella? What's he talking about? And why isn't he playing the music? I don't know, I'll ask him. Meanwhile, here's Fleetwood Mac. No, we've just had that one. Fairport Convention. Come on now, it begins with an F. I was nearly right.

You are fully capable of deciding your own destiny. The question you face is, which path will you choose?

Look what we do for you here on Radio Mi Amigo. All this great music and all for free, which is probably why I don't get paid. We just do it for the love. In case you were in any doubt, those were the Beach Boys from their Pet Sounds album, I Just Wasn't Made for These Times. And before that, it was Mary Hopkin and Ocean Song from her 1971 album on Apple, Earth Song, Ocean Song. And back at the beginning, Fairport Convention, and not Fleetwood Mac, Tale in Hard Time from their late 1968 album on Ireland, What We Did on Our Holidays. And if you want to tell us what you did on your holidays, or indeed anything you'd like to say, well, you can email us here at studio@lv18radio.uk. That's studio@lv18radio.uk. This is the overnight service of Radio Mi Amigo, broadcasting to you and the world from the floating palace of musical delights, light vessel LV18 moored here in Harwich Harbour, here in the UK. Paul Windsor at this end, and we're wandering through the garden of unearthly delights, and very welcome you are too. Right now, here's a song that may or may not be about, what shall we say, herbal, well, some say medicinal, cigarettes. You decide.

An invention so groundbreaking, there's no telling what we may discover with it. A distant past, a far future, an entirely new dimension.

Yeah, he certainly sings it like he means it. That was electro recording artist Hamilton Camp and a track from his 1964 album Paths of Victory. And that was Pride of Man, also recorded by the Quicksilver Messenger Service, I do believe. Also in there were US band Beast and a track from their self-titled album released on Cotillion Records in the US in 1969, Every Man Hears Different Music. Yeah, indeed. We kicked off with The Association with their summer of 1966 hit single, Along Comes Mary, with a wonderful Kurt Boccia production. Right, next up we've got the Spencer Davis Group and the B-side of Somebody Help Me, which was a wonderful blues tune, Stevie's Blues. And the first time I heard it, it sort of lodged in my brain. I never really heard a blues song before, certainly not one that left an impression like this one did. So anyway, here we go, Stevie's Blues.

Yeah, Led Zeppelin there with a track from their first album from 1969, Babe, I'm Gonna Leave You, and also Stevie's Blues from the Spencer Davis Group, all good stuff. Well, that's me done for this edition of the Garden of Unearthly Delights, and it pleases me to say that further editions of our visits to the garden can be heard on Radio Mi Amigo at midnight on Tuesday, Wednesday, Thursday and Saturday nights. And for latecomers, all of those are repeated 6 hours later at 6 a.m. Yes, you UK time, so don't say you haven't been warned. To finish, a nice slice of UK psychedelia from 1967. These are the Californians and Golden Apples. But from me, Paul Windsor, see ya.

Bone, and that was the Witch Queen of New Orleans. This is Chris Morgan sitting in the hot seat with my pile of 45s ready to go. Right now, a bit of a weather forecast.

Carole King predicting the weather in 1962. It might as well rain until September. To be quite honest, I can't remember what it did in the summer. Can you? Was it raining? Or why are we all droughting all over the place? I think we were droughting. I'm a believer in that one.

One of those records that I rushed out and bought in 1974, thinking, yeah, this will be number one. And of course, it didn't do that well, but it's great today. I've just played it. Robert Wyatt and his version of I'm a Believer. Well, as bringing you records that did make the charts in some shape or form, so one or two that were only being praised by the Pirates back in the 60s, but we'll play them as well.

Well, I'm guessing if you're around in 1965, you know who that was and what they were singing about. But if you didn't, I'll tell you now. It was the Ivy League. Lots of great records, but that one didn't make the charts in the UK, sadly. And it was called Our Love Is Slipping Away. Well, our music is slowly rolling along and coming in now. George Benson, into the 70s once again, the greatest love of all.

0: 1968. It was Cliff Richard, Marianne, before that George Benson, The Greatest Love of All, and apologies that both of them seemed to decide to want to jump whilst they were playing. Hope that didn't spoil it too much. I'll tell you what, we'll pretend it's really hurricane force winds up here and it's bashing the ship about all over the place, and occasionally it makes the stylus jump. So that'll be our excuse and we'll stick to it. What we need is some still water. Maybe the Four Tops can sort it out for us.
1: Take my hand.

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It was called Stillwater, but in all seriousness, the LV-80 moored up here in a little sort of harbour respite bit, so it doesn't move that much. Just goes up and down on the tide, you know, and occasionally sits on the mud at the bottom. But then the tide comes in and we go again.

Ah, yes, there we go. That's Raoul Donna on that particular song. It was called You Don't Know What You've Got Till You Lose It. Well, right now, we're going to lose a bit more weather as we travel along. This is a bit of a scratchy start, but hey-ho, such is life.

There we are, we got there in the end, even though I had a fuzzy start. That was Brian Ferry from 1973, A Hard Rain's Gonna Fall. What would we do without the weather forecast? Hot Sounds Radio. Mind you can always count on me to bring you the wrong forecast.

And there we had Julie Grant going back to 1964 with that one. It was called Come To Me. Well, of course, you can come aboard the LV18. Just check the website to make sure that the ship is open, especially with the winter season upon us. And you'll be more than welcome on board. Have a look around, see where the studio is, see where we sit and have a cup of tea, and look at some of the history of the ship and, of course, radio.

There we go there. That's T-Rex, Sunny 76, and it's one called Laser Love. I have to tell you, I'm working on a different mixer today, and everything's in a different place, and I've got to put up the microphone, because it used to be over there, and now it's over here. So if there's a sudden silence where you think, they already should be talking, that is your reason why. But I think I'm okay at the moment, and you're hearing me loud and clear.

And there they go, that's the Beach Boys on that one, Barbara. And actually, I have to confess, that was completely the wrong track. I put the wrong CD in. So not only am I not used to working the sliders on this particular mix, I'm pressing the wrong buttons to mute. Never mind, let's see if we get it right. This should be The Foundations. And baby, now that I've found you, if it'll stop.

And once again, I'm reaching for the mic and it isn't there. Never mind, my voice is here. That's the main thing. The Foundations, 1967. And that was one entitled Baby, Now That I Found You. And I think I've just about found out where all the controls are. I'm really curious to see what comes up next. I can hardly wait. I'll tell you what, I'll give you a clue right after I've played this. Should be Johnny Burnett dreaming.

Johnny Burnett on that particular one. It was dreaming. Well, I'm dreaming and I'm getting it right. I'm finally getting the hang of things. Fairly confident, which is always a bad sign. Never mind. Nobody will stab me in the back if it all goes wrong.

OJ's. Oh, that particular song, that was The Backstabbers. Go back to 1972 again. That one sounds so fresh to me. I don't know how it is to you, but I do know that if you're going out at the top of the hour, best be getting yourself ready. You've got about 10 minutes to go. And maybe when you're out, you'll meet Frankie and Johnny. Frankie and Johnny.

Thank you, Johnny, on that one. It was Sam Cooke, Go Back to 1963. Actually, I meant to play that on a previous programme and I picked out completely the wrong record, but you would never notice because I never mention things like that. But I do forget to put the volume down so you can hear the record running out, which is just a tiny bit annoying. Never mind, we'll carry on with a smile on our face.

There we are. That's one from Pilot called Just a Smile. Well, I'm afraid it's almost time for me to go. I think I've made it through despite the mixer, despite pressing the wrong buttons. Going to leave you with a couple of great records, starting with this one from Robert Parker. This is a track from 1966. Again, a great favourite with the Pirates, but it didn't hit the UK charts. It's called Happy Feet.

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Johnny Caswell here at Radio Mi Amigo. That's a thing called IOU. Hello, my name's Jeff. I'm with you for the next hour playing lots of great 60s and 70s songs that we can have a listen to together. I do hope you're going to enjoy them. From looking at the lineup, I'm pretty sure you will. On the way, we've got people like Alan Price, and we've also got Chris Clark and Tony Chris

What a great song that is. So well written as well. Alan Price, the Jarrow song. And I was working on another radio station with a young presenter who played that, came in his playlist. And he said, that's the Jarrow song, nothing to do with the Jarrow marches. Yeah, you need to check your facts, I guess. It's Radio Mi Amigo. It's all 60s, all 70s. We got Chris Clark on the way, but here's one you know. This is the Crystals, and then he kissed me.

That's Chris Clark with one of my favourite songs of all time, actually. I want to go back there again. I think my favourite version, though, is Truly Smith's version from 67. I love that, although Chris Clark wrote it, so that's also bound to be a great version. This is Tony Christie for you right now. I Did What I Did for Maria.

think I've mentioned it on the show before. I'm a massive, massive Hollies fan, and been to see them countless number of times, and they're always brilliant live, and have been through their fabulous, fabulous career. That's If You Needed Someone there, 1965. So on the way, we've got a bit of Mungo Jerry, Lady Rose. But this takes us right back to the start of our genre. This is a guy called Gene Vincent. Remember him? This is a thing called Wildcat.

Mungo Jerry, and he's with his Lady Rose. It's Radio Mi Amiga, or 60s or 70s, and we're around the LP18 in Harwich, and it's a great place to come and visit as well. It really is. I hope you're enjoying the show and the songs that we're putting together for you today. We've still got plenty more today. This is a fun song from 1968, did really well as well. This is a guy called Leapy Lee. Do you remember those little arrows?

0: made number two in 1968. That one from Leapy Lee. I think he lives over in Spain somewhere now, maybe running a bar, probably retired, to be perfectly honest. This is ABC Oldies, and we're going to be playing Elvis Presley, the guitar man, next after a couple of classic acts just for archive purposes.
1: It was a day like any other day at the Purcell Laboratory.

0: is your captain speaking. The Londoner is now leaving Tilbury for Calais. All bars are open and all ship's amenities are at your disposal.
1: Yes, sir. Roulette, bingo, dancing bars and restaurants.
2: Why go all the way to the coast for a car ferry when you can now get the luxurious Londoner at Tilbury? 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

small city, started picking out some of them all-night bars, hoping I could make myself a dollar making music on my guitar. I got the same old story, them all-night peers. There ain't no room around here for a guitar man. We don't need a guitar man, son. So I slept in the hobo jungles. I roamed a thousand

Super Girl, Graham Bonney, very, very valuable if you've got an original version. My mate did back in the 70s and sold it for 15 quid, which was a lot of money back in the 1970s. Now, on we go with Polly Brown, your number one on Radio Mi Amigo. This is one of the ladies I had up on my bedroom wall. Yes, I'll tell you, I had a bit of a crush on Polly Brown.

goodbye, cruel world. James Darren, Goodbye, Cruel World. This is Radio Mi Amigo, all 60s, all 70s. This is a song that got played on the offshore stations back in the day, but never quite made the charts. Good song it is. It's Spectrum and Portobello Road. Remember this one?

I can't get by without you. No way. Get your teeth in, Jeff. Real thing. That's about it from me today. Thank you for your company. I do hope you've enjoyed listening to the songs together. In fact, I hope you'll enjoy listening to them all over again with me. Different songs, of course. Next time at Radio Mi Amigo. I'll leave you with a bit of Brian Ferry, and this is Bad Company.

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0: Let's give you the first of three clues to the quiz. Name that song, and I'll give you two more as we go through the show. Are you ready? This song was written and sung by Neil Diamond. It was first released as the B-side of his top 20 US hit, I Got That Feeling, in 1966. Name that song.
1: Sunny. Yesterday my life was filled with rain. Sunny.

0: It's 1976. 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

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It wasn't until 1 year later when the song became a worldwide hit, including the UK, where it topped the charts. Pussycat.

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Are you ready? In 1967, this song was sung and released as a single by Lulu. Name That Song.

0: Let me tell you a little story. Yesterday, I went to my local library to borrow a book, and I said to the librarian, "Do you have Great Expectations?" And she replied, "I did, but I now work in a library."
1: No.

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0: when the BBC launched Radio 1 and 2. The first ATM machine was installed in Enfield, North London, in June of that year, and the English pound currency was devalued by 14% by the Prime Minister at the time, Harold Wilson. 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

Let's give you the third and final clue and the answer to the quiz, Name That Song. This song spent a total of 11 weeks in the UK charts, where it peaked at number 6 on the 11th of May, 1967.

It's time for me to say adios, amigos. I do hope you've enjoyed the show. If you have, don't forget, tell your friends, and they can enjoy it as well. So from me, Kevin Dinigan, until next time, bye-bye.

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That was a band originally known as the Climax Chicago Blues Band, but finally settling on Climax Blues Band. Thank goodness for that. They were told to come up with a radio-friendly song, and that was it. From their album Gold-Plated, Couldn't Get It Right. Welcome along to another hour of great music here on Radio Mi Amigo.

a song all about world peace and covered by the likes of Paul Carrack, The Christians and Vanessa Williams. From 1976, The Isley Brothers and Harvest for the World. Ahead of The Isley Brothers, we had A Couple of Cousins with a song covered by Sandy Posey, The Box Tops, Sam and Dave, plus many, many more. James and Bobby Purify from 1966 here on Radio Mi Amigo, and I'm your puppet.

That was the band who were a hard rock cover band, but couldn't get any bookings, so they jumped on the disco bandwagon. From Mingo Junction in Ohio, Wild Cherry from 1976, and play that funky music.

From his album I'm Nearly Famous, and a song all about a man jinxed from an encounter with a stray cat with evil eyes. From Lucknow in India, that was Cliff Richard from 1976 and Devil Woman, right here on Radio Mi Amigo.

Do you remember Bruce's Jeans? Well, that was a song they used in their commercial for their denims. David Dundas from 1976 and Jeans On. And of course, the line in the song, "I have a tiger in my tank," refers to the Esso Petrol commercial, "Put a tiger in your tank." And if you remember, every time you went in for fuel, they gave you a small tiger tail that you could tie from the car aerial to prove that you are running on Esso fuel. David Dundas, as I said, and Jeans On. Ahead of David, we had Billy Ocean, again from 1976, and a song called "Love Really Hurts Without You." 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Why don't you come along and see us, find out where all this great music comes from. There is a small charge, but all the profits go to the upkeep of our wonderful radio lightship, the LV18.

Another triple play here on Radio Mi Amigo. That was a band formed in London back in 1967, Fleetwood Mac, and a song from 1976 from their self-titled album, and Say You Love Me. Ahead of them, a band who used to be called The Big Thing, and also Chicago Transit Authority. Yes, Chicago, also from 1976, and a song that got to number one in seven different countries. Yeah, If You Leave Me Now. But starting off that triple play, we had a lass from London. Tina Charles was her name. And a song from also from 1976 called I Love to Love. You're listening to Radio Mi Amigo, broadcasting from our radio lightship, the LV18, moored here on the River Stour.

Oh yes, a brilliant UK glam rock band by the name of Sailor from 1975, getting to number two in the UK charts, number one over there in the Netherlands, yes, A Glass of Champagne. Ahead of them, band from Bradford, Smokey is the name, and a song from their excellent album Midnight Cafe. It was the third and final single from that album from them, and it was called I'll Meet You at Midnight. You're listening to Radio Mi Amigo from the LV18 lightship moored here in Harwich Harbour. If you'd like to see us, come along. We would love to have you aboard. If you'd like to get in touch, studio at lv18radio.uk.

Two great songs back to back here on Radio Mi Amigo. That was Led Zeppelin from their number one album, Led Zeppelin 3, from 1970, Brawny or Stomp. Ahead of them, the Rolling Stones from 1969, and Honky Tonk Woman. And it's a song which refers to a dancing girl in a Western bar. So there you go. Well, I hope you've enjoyed the music I've played so far this hour here on Radio Mi Amigo. It is almost time for me to go. So hopefully we can get together again sometime soon. I would like that. And I hope you have enjoyed the music I have played for you. Until then, please take care and stay safe. I'm going to leave you with John Mellencamp, and I Need a Lover.

Whoopa! Yes, welcome into Radio Mi Amigo, LV18, Radio Mi Amigo. With Steve here for the next hour or so, playing great music like that. Bobby Lewis, Tossing and Turning, and that was from 1961. The only year you can write upside down and read exactly the same. If you want to do it again, you've got to wait till 6009. And before that, Johnny Johnson and the Bandwagon and Breaking Down the Walls of Heartache. And tell you what, if you want to make great music for the next hour or so, just stay here. Keep it here, LV18 Radio Mi Amigo, because I can help. I'm a disc jockey, you know, really.

But it sounds like they're all having a great time, doesn't it? But I tell you what, when he wrote that, they were both, him and his missus, were absolutely stony broke. And were living in an old shipping container and crossing their fingers about the electric bill. Just goes to show.

How could you forget? Probably the biggest offshore hit ever in the world, ever. And one of the most soulful vocals of all time. Procol Harum, Whitest Shade of Pale, of course.

Oh, the wonder of it all, baby. Paul McCartney and Wings, listen to what the man said. Yeah, thanks for joining me today on LV18 Radio Mi Amigo. Going to play this from Elvis Costello now. The wonder of it all, when it all means less than zero.

Elvis Costello from that fabulous first album, Less Than Zero, and the band that played on the album were actually Clover, an American kind of country rock kind of outfit, who went on to become the musicians with Huey Lewis and the News, and really cleaned up then. And this is one of the daytime shows on LB18 Radio Mi Amigo. Try the nighttime, though, it's full of it.

LV18 Radio, Mi Amigo, during the night time. I'd really love to see you tonight. England Dan, John Ford Coley. Nighttime's LV18 Radio, Mi Amigo, album tracks. Various groovy happenings and a Jagged Little Pill now for the Rolling Stones. A piece of chuckery.

yes, Work With Me, Annie, Rolling Stones, Round and Round. This is strange, this is a... The record label's got mono stamped all over it, and yet I can hear... His nibs clanking away on the guitar in my left ear, and... Boogie-woogie piano in the right, and I don't know what's going on. However, I can say this. These are not commercials. They're a set of historic recordings played for old time's sake. Take no action as a result of hearing these.

0: Yvonne Elliman Verbal Records.
1: Yvonne Elliman, star of Jesus Christ Superstar, has just released a new album on Purple that contains a recent single, I Can't Explain.
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1: And for a change in style, Part of Hawaii from Yvonne Elliman's Food of Love album on Purple, available from Harlequin and other good record shops.

Bob Dylan and Like a Rolling Stone. You know how difficult it's been to see Bob Dylan in recent years in the United Kingdom? Well, we're in Spain about 4 or 5 years back, and just a poster stuck to a bus station. There was the real Bob Dylan, just kind of, yeah, doing a few gigs in Spain the way you do, well, as he did quite often, actually, and I think maybe still continues to do so. Here's a guy who's still doing the rounds, so he was anyway when I recorded this, at the age of 90 plus. Frankie Valli and the Four Seasons and The Night. Recorded when he was signed to Motown Records for 10 minutes in the 1970s, according to him.

0: Who would have thought it? Number 7 UK hit number 15 on Billboard, beat Wingfield 18 with a bullet. Beats a doo-wop from 1975. And on the subject of doo-wop, my other show on this station is called
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Yes, which it pretty much is. So thank you so much for your company today on LB18 Radio Mi Amigo. I've been Steve Jenner. It's been great to play for you. Just finished there with Linda Ronstadt and Buddy Holly's That'll Be the Day. And The Temptations and Papa Was a Rolling Stone. Enjoy listening to the station for the rest of the day and the rest of the week. And I'm back with Before Offshore. 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

band who would have one of the shortest greatest hits albums ever, Steppenwolf, and a song that only got to number 30 in the charts in the UK in 1969. I mean, what were you up to, record buyers, in 69? That should have been a massive hit, but it is a rock classic, Born to be Wild. It's Ian Chambers here with you on Radio Mi Amigo. Thank you for your company. And this hour, I've got some songs for you to guess from some cryptic clues. Yes, we're doing that again. Meantime, let's hear from Traffic all about the Paper Sun.

Mark the Hopeful and Honolulu Boogie. Now, I promised we would tax your brain and see if you can guess five of the songs I'm going to be playing before the top of the hour from some cryptic clues. You ready? Now, these five songs, they all start with, respectively, the words who, what, why, where, when. So the song which begins with who, the clue is, it's what the jury need to decide. It's what the jury need to decide. Can you think of a 70s hit starting with the word who? The what question, the cryptic clue, is this about refuse collection? Another 70s hit. The why song, he asked three times. He asked three times. The where song, something missing in this relationship. Something missing in this relationship. And that's another 70s song. And finally, the when song,

It starts by opening the door and going in. A song which was from the 60s, actually, and starts with the word when, and the clue is it starts by opening the door and going in. Good luck with those. I'll give you the answers before the end of the hour.

Lulu, Me the Peaceful Heart on Radio Mi Amigo, and before that, The Legend of Xanadu with Dave D. Dozy, Beaky, Mick, and You're Right, Titch. And now, that chap called Elvis, brace yourself, here he comes.

Fury, who had 24 chart hits in the UK in the 1960s. How many number ones? None at all. He holds the record for the most chart hits, but no number one. That one got to number two, and that's Jealousy. This is Radio Mi Amigo from the mighty LV-18 Lightship, and I think I need to give you the first answer to our cryptic clues from earlier. Firstly, it's a song that starts with the word who, and the clue was, it's what the jury needs to decide. It's what the jury needs to decide. The answer is, who done it? Here's Tavares.

boogieing on the Discotheque double decks there. We had the Tramps and Disco Inferno. Before that, Tavares and Who Done It. So we've got the who. The next question is the what. The clue was, is this about refuse collection? Well, I'll tell you after we've had a little bit of a ba-dum, ba-dum, ba-dum. Are you ready? One, two, three, go.

that unanswerable question. Who wrote the Book of Love? There's the Monotones, before that the Darts, and the Boy from New York City. It's Ian here, the boy from the other end of Essex, and I'm here on Radio Mi Amigo bringing you the greatest oldies from the 60s and the 70s, and the occasional conundrum, such as when I said, look, I'm going to play a song, and the cryptic clue about it is this about refuse collection? And it starts with the word what? Did you get it? Yeah, it's him. What a waste.

We had Ian Jury, What a Waste. We had Thin Lizzy, Whiskey in the Jar. And now we need to move on to the why and the cryptic clue for this song. He asked three times. The song is Why, Oh Why, Oh Why by Gilbert O'Sullivan.

my head on her shoulder. She said, tell me all the trouble. You know what she said? She said,

Fool to Cry, and It Makes Me Wonder Why. And before that, Why, Oh Why, Oh Why, that was Gilbert O'Sullivan. We need to move on to the Where, and the Where song, the clue was something missing in this relationship. I wonder what could be missing in this relationship. Well, the answer, my friend, is where is the love? Here's Betty

It's Ian Chambers on Mighty Radio Me Amigo, and there's Betty Wright. And where is the love? So we've done the who, what, why, where. We need to do the when. The cryptic clue was it starts by opening the door and going in. It's when you walk in the room. It's the Searchers. Thanks for playing along.

Greetings all, welcome to Radio Mi Amigo, the day service where we play lots of great 45s from the 60s and 70s. We started with Redbone, and that was the Witch Queen of New Orleans. And this is Chris Morgan sitting in the hot seat with my pile of 45s ready to go. And right now, a bit of a weather forecast.

Carole King predicting the weather in 1962. It might as well rain until September. To be quite honest, I can't remember what it did in the summer. Can you? Was it raining? Or why are we all droughting all over the place? I think we were droughting. I'm a believer in that one.

one of those records that I rushed out and bought in 1974, thinking, yeah, this will be number one. And of course, it didn't do that well, but it's great. Today, I've just played it. Robert Wyatt and his version of I'm a Believer. Well, let's bring you records that did make the charts in some shape or form. So one or two that were only being praised by the Pirates back in the 60s, but we'll play them as well.

Well, I'm guessing if you're around 1965, you know who that was and what they were singing about. But if you didn't, I'll tell you now. It was the Ivy League. Lots of great records, but that one didn't make the charts in the UK, sadly. And it was called Our Love Is Slipping Away. Well, our music is slowly rolling along and coming in now. George Benson, into the 70s once again, the greatest love of all.

0: 1968. It was Cliff Richard, Marianne, before that George Benson, The Greatest Lover of All, and apologies that both of them seem to decide to want to jump whilst they were playing. Hope that didn't spoil it too much. I'll tell you what, we'll pretend it's really hurricane force winds up here and it's bashing the ship about all over the place, and occasionally it makes the stylus jump. So that'll be our excuse and we'll stick to it. What we need is some still water. Maybe the Four Tops can sort it out for us.
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It was called Stillwater, but in all seriousness, the LV-80 moored up here in a little sort of harbour respite bit, so it doesn't move that much. Just goes up and down on the tide, you know, and occasionally sits on the mud at the bottom. But then the tide comes in and we go again.

Ah, yes, there we go. That's Raoul Donna on that particular song. It was called You Don't Know What You've Got to You Lose It. Well, right now, we're going to lose a bit more weather as we travel along. This is a bit of a scratchy start, but hey-ho, such is life.

There we are, we got there in the end, even though it had a fuzzy start. That was Brian Ferry from 1973, A Hard Rain's Gonna Fall. What would we do without the weather forecast? Hot sounds. Radio Mind you, you can always count on me to bring you the wrong forecast.

And there we had Julie Grant going back to 1964 with that one. It was called Come To Me. Well, of course, you can come aboard the LV-18. Just check the website to make sure that the ship is open, especially with the winter season upon us. And you'll be more than welcome on board. Have a look around, see where the studio is, see where we sit and have a cup of tea. And look at some of the history of the ship and, of course, radio.

There we go there. That's T-Rex, 1976. And it's one called Laser Love. I have to tell you, I'm working on a different mixer today and everything's in a different place. And I've got to put up the microphone because it used to be over there. And now it's over here. So if there's a sudden silence where you think, Eleanor, you should be talking, that is your reason why. But I think I'm okay at the moment and you're hearing me loud and clear.

And there they go, that's the Beach Boys on that one, Barbara. And actually, I have to confess, that was completely the wrong track. I put the wrong CD in. So not only am I not used to working the sliders on this particular mix, pressing the wrong buttons to mute. Never mind, let's see if we get it right. This should be the Foundations. And baby, now that I've found you, if it'll start, is...

And once again, I'm reaching for the mic and it isn't there. Never mind, my voice is here. That's the main thing. The Foundations, 1967. And that was one entitled Baby Now That I Found You. And I think I've just about found out where all the controls are. I'm really curious to see what comes up next. I can hardly wait. I'll tell you what, I'll give you a clue right after I've played this. Should be Johnny Burnett dreaming.

Johnny Burnett on that particular one. It was dreamy. Well, I'm dreaming and I'm getting it right. I'm finally getting the hang of things. Feeling confident, which is always a bad sign. Never mind. Nobody will stab me in the back if it all goes wrong.

Oh, jeez. Oh, that particular song, that was The Backstabbers. Go back to 1972. Again, that one sounds so fresh to me. I don't know how it is to you, but I do know that if you're going out at the top of the hour, best be getting yourself ready. You've got about 10 minutes to go. And maybe when you're out, you'll meet Frankie and Johnny. Frankie and Johnny.

Thank you, Johnny, on that one. It was Sam Cooke, Go Back to 1963. Actually, I meant to play that on a previous programme, and I picked out completely the wrong record, but you would never notice, because I never mention things like that. But I do forget to put the volume down so you can hear the record running out, which is just a tiny bit annoying. Never mind, we'll carry on with a smile on our face.

There we are, that's one from Pilot called Just a Smile. Well, I'm afraid it's almost time for me to go. I think I've made it through despite the mixer, despite pressing the wrong buttons. Going to leave you with a couple of great records, starting with this one from Robert Parker. This is a track from 1966. Again, a great favourite with the Pirates, but it didn't hit the UK charts. It's called Happy Feet.

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Johnny Caswell here at Radio Mi Amigo. That's a thing called IOU. Hello, my name's Jeff. I'm with you for the next hour playing lots of great 60s and 70s songs that we can have a listen to together. I do hope you're going to enjoy them. From looking at the lineup, I'm pretty sure you will. On the way, we've got people like Alan Price, and we've also got Chris Clark and Tony Christie. But this one is a cracker. This is Orleans and Dance With Me.

What a great song that is. So well written as well. Alan Price, the Jarrow song. And I was working on another radio station with a young presenter who played that, came in his playlist. And he said, that's the Jarrow song, nothing to do with the Jarrow marches. Yeah, you need to check your facts, I guess. It's Radio Mi Amigo. It's all 60s, all 70s. We got Chris Clark on the way, but here's one, you know. This is the Crystals, and then he kissed me.

That's Chris Clark with one of my favourite songs of all time, actually. I want to go back there again. I think my favourite version, though, is Truly Smith's version from 67. I love that, although Chris Clark wrote it, so that's also bound to be a great version. This is Tony Christie for you right now. I Did What I Did for Maria.

I think I mentioned it on the show before. I'm a massive, massive Hollies fan, and been to see them countless number of times, and they're always brilliant live, and have been through their fabulous, fabulous career. That's If You Needed Someone there, 1965. So on the way, we've got a bit of Mungo Jerry, Lady Rose. But this takes us right back to the start of our genre. This is a guy called Gene Vincent. Remember him? This is a thing called Wildcat.

Mungo Jerry, and he's with his Lady Rose. It's Radio Mi Amiga, or 60s or 70s, and we're around the LP18 in Harwich, and it's a great place to come and visit as well. It really is. I hope you're enjoying the show and the songs that we're putting together for you today. We've still got plenty more today. This is a fun song from 1968, did really well as well. This is a guy called Leapy Lee. Do you remember those little arrows?

0: Made number two in 1968, that one from Leapy Lee. I think he lives over in Spain somewhere now, maybe running a bar, probably retired to be perfectly honest. This is ABC Oldies, and we're going to be playing Elvis Presley, the guitar man, next after a couple of classic acts, just for archive purposes.
1: It was a day like any other day at the Purcell Laboratory.

0: This is your captain speaking. The Londoner is now leaving Tilbury for Calais. 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
1: Yes, sir. Roulette, bingo, dancing bars and restaurants.
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City, started picking out some of them all-night bars. I hoping I could make myself a dollar making music on my guitar. 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We don't need a guitar man, son. So I slept in the hobo jungles. I roamed 1,000 miles of track.

Supergirl, Graham Bonney, very, very valuable if you've got an original version. My mate did back in the 70s and sold it for 15 quid, which was a lot of money back in the 1970s. Now, on we go with Polly Brown, your number one on Radio Mi Amigo. This is one of the ladies I had up on my bedroom wall. Yes, I'll tell you, I had a bit of a crush on Polly Brown.

James Darren, Goodbye Cruel World. This is Radio Mi Amiga, all 60s, all 70s. This is a song that got played on the offshore stations back in the day, but never quite made the charts. Good song it is. It's Spectrum and Portobello Road. Remember this one?

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No way. Get your teeth in, Jeff. Real thing. That's about it from me today. Thank you for your company. I do hope you've enjoyed listening to the songs together. In fact, I hope you'll enjoy listening to them all over again with me. Different songs, of course. Next time at Radio Mi Amigo. I'll leave you with a bit of Brian Ferry, and this is Bad Company.

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3: Hello, amigos, and welcome on board. It's time to sit back, relax, and enjoy as we sail along with the hits from yesteryear.

That song sold over 2 million copies and 1.5 million was in the USA, where it was a huge hit. It reached number 2 in the Billboard Hot 100 charts from 1972. The Hollies. What a show we've got lined up for you today. Fab music from the 60s and the 70s, and also the quiz, Name That Song.

0: let's give you the first of three clues to the quiz, Name That Song, and I'll give you two more as we go through the show. Are you ready? This song was written and sung by Neil Diamond. It was first released as the B-side of his top 20 US hit, I Got That Feeling, in 1966. Name That Song.
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It wasn't until 1 year later when the song became a worldwide hit, including the UK, where it topped the charts. Pussycat.

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Are you ready? In 1967, this song was sung and released as a single by Lulu. Name That Song.

0: 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And she replied, "I did, but I now work in a library."
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0: when the BBC launched Radio 1 and 2. The first ATM machine was installed in Enfield, North London, in June of that year, and the English pound currency was devalued by 14% by the Prime Minister at the time, Harold Wilson. 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

Let's give you the third and final clue and the answer to the quiz, Name That Song. This song spent a total of 11 weeks in the UK charts, where it peaked at number 6 on the 11th of May, 1967.

It's time for me to say adios, amigos. I do hope you've enjoyed the show. If you have, don't forget, tell your friends, and they can enjoy it as well. So from me, Kevin Dinigan, until next time, bye-bye.

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That was a band originally known as the Climax Chicago Blues Band, but finally settling on Climax Blues Band. Thank goodness for that. They were told to come up with a radio-friendly song, and that was it. From their album Gold-Plated, Couldn't Get It Right. Welcome along to another hour of great music here on Radio Mi Amigo.

A song all about world peace and covered by the likes of Paul Carrack, The Christians and Vanessa Williams. From 1976, The Isley Brothers and Harvest for the World. Ahead of The Isley Brothers, we had A Couple of Cousins with a song covered by Sandy Posey, The Box Tops, Sam and Dave, plus many, many more. James and Bobby Purify from 1966 here on Radio Mi Amigo, and I'm your puppet.

That was a band who were a hard rock cover band, but couldn't get any bookings, so they jumped on the disco bandwagon. From Mingo Junction in Ohio, Wild Cherry from 1976, and play that funky music.

From his album I'm Nearly Famous, and a song all about a man jinxed from an encounter with a stray cat with evil eyes. From Lucknow in India, that was Cliff Richard from 1976 and Devil Woman, right here on Radio Mi Amigo.

Do you remember Bruce's Jeans? Well, that was a song they used in their commercial for their denims. David Dundas from 1976 and Jeans On. And of course, the line in the song, "I have a tiger in my tank," refers to the Esso Petrol commercial, "Put a tiger in your tank." And if you remember, every time you went in for fuel, they gave you a small tiger tail that you could tie from the car aerial to prove that you are running on Esso fuel. David Dundas, as I said, and Jeans On. Ahead of David, we had Billy Ocean, again from 1976, and a song called "Love Really Hurts Without You." 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Why don't you come along and see us, find out where all this great music comes from. There is a small charge, but all the profits go to the upkeep of our wonderful radio lightship, the LV18.

Another triple play here on Radio Mi Amigo. That was a band formed in London back in 1967, Fleetwood Mac, and a song from 1976 from their self-titled album, And Say You Love Me. Ahead of them, a band who used to be called The Big Thing, and also Chicago Transit Authority. Yes, Chicago, also from 1976, and a song that got to number one in seven different countries. Yeah, If You Leave Me Now. But starting off that triple play, we had a lass from London. Tina Charles was her name. And a song from also from 1976 called I Love to Love. You're listening to Radio Mi Amigo, broadcasting from our radio lightship, the LV18, moored here on the River Stour.

Oh yes, a brilliant UK glam rock band by the name of Sailor from 1975, getting to number two in the UK charts, number one over there in the Netherlands, yes, A Glass of Champagne. Ahead of them, band from Bradford, Smokey is the name, and a song from their excellent album Midnight Cafe. It was the third and final single from that album from them, and it was called I'll Meet You at Midnight. You're listening to Radio Mi Amigo from the LV18 lightship moored here in Harwich Harbour. If you'd like to see us, come along. We would love to have you aboard. If you'd like to get in touch, studio at lv18radio.uk.

Two great songs back to back here on Radio Mi Amigo. That was Led Zeppelin from their number one album, Led Zeppelin 3, from 1970, Brawny or Stomp. Ahead of them, the Rolling Stones from 1969, and Honky Tonk Woman. And it's a song which refers to a dancing girl in a Western bar. So there you go. Well, I hope you've enjoyed the music I've played so far this hour here on Radio Mi Amigo. It is almost time for me to go. So hopefully we can get together again sometime soon. I would like that. And I hope you have enjoyed the music I have played for you. Until then, please take care and stay safe. I'm going to leave you with John Mellencamp, and I Need a Lover.

Whoopa! Yes, welcome into Radio Mi Amigo, LB18, Radio Mi Amigo. With Steve here for the next hour or so, playing great music like that. Bobby Lewis, Tossing and Turning, and that was from 1961. The only year you can write upside down and read exactly the same. If you want to do it again, you've got to wait till 6009. And before that, Johnny Johnson and the Bandwagon and Breaking Down the Walls of Heartache. And tell you what, if you want to make great music for the next hour or so, just stay here. Keep it here, LB18 Radio Mi Amigo, because I can help. I'm a disc jockey, you know, really.

Well, it sounds like they're all having a great time, doesn't it? But I tell you what, when he wrote that, they were both, him and his missus, were absolutely stony broke. And were living in an old shipping container and crossing their fingers about the electric bill. Just goes to show.

How could you forget? Probably the biggest offshore hit ever in the world, ever. And one of the most soulful vocals of all time. Procol Harum, White Shade of Pale, of course.

Oh, the wonder of it all, baby. Paul McCartney and Wings, listen to what the man said. Yeah, thanks for joining me today on LV18 Radio Mi Amigo. Going to play this from Elvis Costello now. The wonder of it all, it all means less than zero.

Stella from that fabulous first album, Less Than Zero, and the band that played on the album were actually Clover, an American kind of country rock kind of outfit, who went on to become musicians with Huey Lewis and the News, and really cleaned up then. And this is one of the daytime shows on LB18 Radio Mi Amigo. Try the nighttime, though, it's full of it

LBXE Radio Mi Amigo during the night time. Hey, really love to see you tonight. England Dan, John Ford Kelly. Nighttime's LB18 Radio Mi Amigo album tracks. Various groovy happenings and a jagged little pill now for the Rolling Stones. A piece of chuckery.

Let's work with me, Annie. Rolling Stones, Round and Round. This is strange, this is a... The record label's got mono stamped all over it, and yet I can hear... His nibs clanking away on the guitar in my left ear, and... Boogie-woogie piano in the right, and I don't know what's going on. However, I can say this. These are not commercials. They're a set of historic recordings played for old time's sake. Take no action as a result of hearing these. It's Station.

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1: Yvonne Elliman, star of Jesus Christ Superstar, has just released a new album on Purple that contains a recent single, I Can't Explain.
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1: And for a change in style, Part of Hawaii from Yvonne Elliman's Food of Love album on Purple, available from Harlequin and other good record shops.

Bob Dylan and Like a Rolling Stone. You know how difficult it's been to see Bob Dylan in recent years in the United Kingdom? Well, we're in Spain about 4 or 5 years back, and just a poster stuck to a bus station. There was the real Bob Dylan, just kind of, you know, doing a few gigs in Spain the way you do, well, as he did quite often, actually, and I think maybe still continues to do so. Here's a guy who's still doing the rounds, so he was anyway when I recorded this, at the age of 90+. Frankie Valli and the Four Seasons and The Night. Recorded when he was signed to Motown Records for 10 minutes in the 1970s, according to him.

0: Who would have thought it? Number 7 UK, hit number 15 on Billboard, beat Wingfield 18 with a bullet. Beat a doo-wop from 1975, and on the subject of doo-wop, my other show on this station is called
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Yes, which it pretty much is. So thank you so much for your company today on LB18 Radio Mi Amigo. I've been Steve Jenner. It's been great to play for you. Just finished there with Linda Ronstadt and Buddy Holly's That'll Be the Day. And The Temptations and Papa Was a Rolling Stone. Enjoy listening to the station for the rest of the day and the rest of the week. And I'm back with Before Offshore. 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

band who would have one of the shortest greatest hits albums ever, Steppenwolf, and a song that only got to number 30 in the charts in the UK in 1969. I mean, what were you up to, record buyers, in 69? That should have been a massive hit, but it is a rock classic, Born to be Wild. It's Ian Chambers here with you on Radio Mi Amigo. Thank you for your company. And this hour, I've got some songs for you to guess from some cryptic clues. Yes, we're doing that again. Meantime, let's hear from Traffic all about the Paper Sun.

on the Lucci bogey. Now, I promised we would tax your brain and see if you can guess five of the songs I'm going to be playing before the top of the hour from some cryptic clues. You ready? Now, these five songs, they all start with, respectively, the words who, what, why, where, when. So the song which begins with who, the clue is, it's what the jury need to decide. It's what the jury need to decide. Can you think of a 70s hit starting with the word who? The what question, the cryptic clue, is this about refuse collection? Another 70s hit. The why song, he asked three times. He asked three times. The where song, something missing in this relationship. Something missing in this relationship. And that's another 70s song. And finally, the when song, it starts by opening the door and going in. a song which was from the 60s, actually, and starts with the word when, and the clue is it starts by opening the door and going in. Good luck with those. I'll give you the answers before the end of the hour.

Lulu, Me the Peaceful Heart on Radio Mi Amigo, and before that, The Legend of Xanadu with Dave D. Dozy, Beaky, Mick, and you're right, Titch. And now, that chap called Elvis, brace yourself, here he comes.

Fury, who had 24 chart hits in the UK in the 1960s. How many number ones? None at all. He holds the record for the most chart hits, but no number one. That one got to number two, and that's Jealousy. This is Radio Mi Amigo from the mighty LV-18 Lightship, and I think I need to give you the first answer to our cryptic clues from earlier. Firstly, it's a song that starts with the word who, and the clue was, it's what the jury needs to decide. It's what the jury needs to decide. The answer is, who done it? Here's Tavares.

boogieing on the Discotheque double decks there. We had the Tramps and Disco Inferno. Before that, Tavares and Who Done It. So we've got the who. The next question is the what. The clue was, is this about refuse collection? Well, I'll tell you after we've had a little bit of a ba-dum, ba-dum, ba-dum. Are you ready? One, two, three, go.

that unanswerable question. Who wrote the Book of Love? There's the Monotones, before that the Darts, and The Boy from New York City. It's Ian here, the boy from the other end of Essex, and I'm here on Radio Mi Amigo bringing you the greatest oldies from the 60s and the 70s, and the occasional conundrum, such as when I said, look, I'm going to play a song, and the cryptic clue about it is this about refuse collection? And it starts with the word what? Did you get it? Yeah, it's him. What a waste.

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We had Thin Lizzy, Whiskey in the Jar. And now we need to move on to the why and the cryptic clue for this song. He asked three times. He asked three times. The song is Why, Oh Why, Oh Why by Gilbert O'Sullivan.

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She said,

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And before that, Why Oh Why Oh Why, that was Gilbert O'Sullivan. We need to move on to the Where, and the Where song, the clue was something missing in this relationship. I wonder what could be missing in this relationship. Well, the answer, my friend, is where is the love? Here's Betty Wright.

It's Ian Chambers on Mighty Radio Me Amigo, and there's Betty Wright. And where is the love? So we've done the who, what, why, where. We need to do the when. The cryptic clue was it starts by opening the door and going in. It's when you walk in the room. It's the Searchers. Thanks for playing along.

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1: Hello, you good-looking thing, you. Yeah, huh? Now, this is the killer speaking. Do I like what?
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1: I sure.

Today's Before Offshore. Thank you so much for joining me on here today. We kicked off with a quick tribute to Merseyside Before Offshore, Cilla Black and The Foremost. And we'll continue with a timeless classic from Buddy Holly. Lots of great tunes to come.

0: Yeah, so way to kick things off, isn't it? And here's a gentleman who we were lucky enough to interview at a country fair many years ago. And we interviewed him in a broadcast caravan, a remote broadcast caravan, and he performed this song on stage about an hour or so later after we'd interviewed him.
1: In 1960.
0: Remembers very well Ricky Valance.

0: Well, you really look something wearing sunglasses after dark. Not quite sure what. Dwight Pullen and Sunglasses After Dark. And it's time for our Pirate Gold Offshore Classic for today's show. 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
2: Hello.

Heavy rotation on offshore turntables in the mid-60s. Crispy and St. Peter's, and that was You Were On My Mind. It was on the same label as Small Faces and P.P. Arnold. And had all the vocal tricks of Roger Miller, really. Donna, Donna, Donna. Marty Wilde.

Marty Wilde and his cover of Donna. Now, this song was actually a hit in August 1965, so it's cheating a bit on Before Offshore, apart from the fact that it was recorded over a year before that. And for some strange reason, it just didn't come out for well over a year, and it's Billy Joe Royal. A Joe South song, and Down in the Boondocks.

0: and down in the Boondocks, which seems to borrow more than a bit from Gene Pitney, I should say. And that's a song which I can just about get away with playing on Before Offshore, because it was recorded over a year before it was released in the summer of 1965. So we will say early 1964 and see if we get away with that one. Eddie Cochran is next.
1: Hey, this is not a test. This is rock and roll.
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0: 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Before that, Eddie Cochran and Summertime Blues. 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This is not a commercial. It's an historic recording played for old time's sake. Take no action as a result of hearing this.
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0: 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Andy Williams, Can't Get Used to Losing You.
1: You'll never know how much I really love you. 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

0: One of the great payoff lines of all time, Lonnie Donegan. 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
1: 1962.
0: The Shantays and Pipeline.

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1: Johnny Cash's Ring of Fire. Before that, Brooke Benton and Fools Rush In. 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You know what that is. Let's take the slow boat to China then. Here's Emil Ford and the Checkmates.

you know what? That's just about it. Thank you so much for your company today on Before Off Shore. I look forward to talking to you on the next one. But for now, I shall play Roy Orbison and It's Over, because it is. And I shall say ta-ra.

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1: Hello everyone, my name is Kevin Dinigan and I will be officially joining Radio Mi Amigo as from Monday the 20th of January at 9 a.m. But until then, I've put together a couple of shows that you may like, and this is one of them. The best music of Burt Bacharach.

one of the first songs that Burt Bacharach and Al David co-wrote, and it was a huge hit around the world and sung beautifully by Perry Como.

If you've just tuned in, my name is Kevin Dinigan on Radio Mi Amigo, broadcasting from the vessel LV18 in the UK. And we're playing the songs made famous by Burt Bacharach. That song was originally recorded by Jerry Butler in 1962. Then 3 years later, the Walker Brothers did their version, and it reached number one in the UK in September of 1965.

Another one of those classic hits written by Burt Bacharach and sung by Gene Pitney. He was born on the 12th of May 1928 and sadly passed away on the 8th of February 2023. Burt Freeman Bacharach was an American composer, songwriter, record producer and a pianist who was widely regarded as one of the most important and influential figures of the 20th century in the music industry. And his music lives on.

written by Burt Bacharach and Al David. The song was originally recorded by Dionne Warwick in 1964. Then in 1973, the Stylistics made their version a top 20 hit.

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From 1965, Billy J.

I can hear you saying, Burt Bacharach didn't write that song. Well, he did. From 1967 and performed by Herb Albert, Casino Royale. I do hope you're enjoying the music as we celebrate the life of Burt Bacharach here on Radio Mi Amigo in the UK.

It was probably one of the biggest selling songs that Burt Bacharach wrote. It sold over 2 million copies in the USA. It also went to number one in that country, Canada and Norway. It also won an Oscar for the Best Original Song from the 1969 movie Butch Cassidy and the Sundance Kid.

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That song has been covered many times by many different artists, including Herb Albert, Dionne Warwick, but that's the version from the UK's household name of the 1970s, Des O'Connor. Whoa.

Well, the time has come for me to say bye-bye. I do hope you've enjoyed the show. If you have, join me every Monday at 9 a.m. from the 20th of January for Kevin Dinigan's Solid Gold.

Carol King on that one, starting off this evening's programmes. Welcome along. It's Chris Morgan with you on Radio Mi Amigo. That was A Quiet Place to Live off her Fantasy album. And this is LV18 Radio from Mi Amigo. Or is it the other way around? I forget. Well, it is late at night, so let's just carry on, shall we?

I'm a girl called Dusty, 1964. Will you love me tomorrow? Will you love this evening? All the music that is coming your way. Try to bring in a great variety. And as if to prove the point, here's Kaleidoscope.

Definitely. A bit of peace and love. Love and peace, man. Kaleidoscope 1967. Keep your mind open. What else are you going to say back in those days? Maybe take the money and run.

Steve Miller Band on that run, Take the Money and Run, off the album Fly Like an Eagle, which is good really, because in a couple of records time we've got some eagles coming up, but to get there we've got to take our prunes first.

Electric Prunes on that one, 1969. It's taken off an album called Just Good Old Rock and Roll, 14-year-old funk, and I'm sure we'd agree with that one. Now, I did promise you some Eagles, and from the album One of These Nights, this classic track.

Eagles, of course. That was Lying Eyes. Goes back to the middle of the 70s. Doesn't seem possible, does it? Now, if you know your Motown albums, you know there is one called Syreeta. Stevie Wonder introduces Syreeta. Well, she was producing albums before that. And I'm going to play one now from 1972, simply called Syreeta. But if you listen carefully, I think you'll recognise who's helping her out with the music.

0: Isn't that lovely?
1: So Rita, from my 72 album, I Love Every Little Thing About You. No doubt in my mind, Stevie is in the background helping out on that one, and we know the rest is history, as we always say. Talk about loving things. 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You know, do the usual thing of telling her what to do, but you have to check it all out on the website first. Follow the instructions about how to set it up, because it's a little bit, there's a couple of twiddly bits in there. So go to the website, look up the details about Alexa, set it all up, and then you'll be able to say, Alexa, play a Radio Mi Amigo LB.

Gosh, it only seems like yesterday I bought that album, but it was 1979, quite a few years ago. I'm thinking 45, 46 years ago. It was Discovery, of course, and the fabulous track Midnight Blue. We could go back even further than that for our next record, Edgar Winter from Jasmine Night Dreams. Tell me in a whisper that you're listening to Radio Mi Amigo from the LV18 up here at Harwich.

There we go, rather nice. I thought Edgar Winter on that one, 1975. It was Jasmine, Night Dreams, Tell Me in a Whisper, which you should be doing, of course, this time of night, because we don't want to disturb too many people. Now, coming up next, it's that record from Joe Walsh, the full album version.

And there goes Joe Walsh from that album. But seriously, folks, the full version of Life's Been Good, I think that goes down as a pretty good rock and roll classic. Talking of classics, if you want to have a quick look at what some wee presenters look like, don't forget to go to our website and have a look at the profiles, www.lv18.org.

Bob Dylan on that one. I was sitting back listening, you know, shall I drift away with that? Coming to an end. I better get back up to the microphone and remind you. You're listening to The Night Service from Radio Mi Amigo. Album tracks all the way from 7 in the evening to 7 in the morning. And the thing that connects them all, besides being albums, of course, they have to sit between 1960 and 1979. Going live now with Crosby, Stills, Nash & Young.

And for my street, it was Crosby, Stills, Nash and Young, but I suspect it was mainly Young on that one. That was Cowgirl in the Sand. Well, we're on the ship, floating on the water, but safely moored to the side here. So that means it's easy for you to come up and have a look round, which I advise you to do. Check out the website. I'm sure you know the details. I'm just going to play this next record. No excuse. It's just pretty, and I like it.

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1: Fairport Convention, go back to 1968. 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As it is, I've got room for possibly three. Here's The Pretty Things from a 1970 album called Parachute. Mr. Square.

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You know your stuff. 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

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What do you want? Well, I wanted more time, but I couldn't have it, so I'm going to roll in the last piece of music. I'll leave you with Emerson, Lake and Palmer from Trilogy. This is Hoedown.

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Hello, my name's Robin D, and I've got the album tracks for The Mexter. Started off with Fanny and Blind Alley from their 72 album Fanny Hill. And this is AC/DC, the title track from the album Dirty Deeds Done Dirt Cheap. And that comes from 1976. Sit back and enjoy.

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1: And I hope your ears are all nice and clean to let the music right up to your brain. Ah, they look all right. Right now, REO Speedwagon, Roll With The Changes, comes from You Can Tune A Piano, But You Can't Tune A Fish, from 1978.

0: That's the Electric Light Orchestra at their best, and Ma Mama Bell comes from the 1973 album On the Third Day. Now, how do you make a song all about a weather report? Well, Tom Waits can.
1: What we're talking about is late night and early morning low clouds, with a chance of fog, chance of showers into the afternoon, with variable high cloudiness and gusty winds. Gusty winds at times around the corner of Sunset and Alvarado. Yeah, I know, things are tough all over. When the thunderstorms start increasing over the southeast and south central portions of my apartment, I get upset. And a line of thunderstorms was developing in the early morning hours ahead of a slow cold front. Cold blooded. With tornado watches issued shortly before noon Sunday for the areas including western region of my mental health and the northern portion of my ability to deal rationally with my disconcerted, precarious emotional situation. It's cold out there. Colder than a

since you left me, baby. Put the vice grips on my mental health. Well, the extended outlook for an indefinite period of time till you come back to me, baby, is high tonight, low tomorrow, and precipitation is expected.

0: And there's going to be scattered outbreaks of great music for the next 24 hours and all week long.
1: Well, now.
0: Yeah. Mi Amigo Nighttime with Robin D. And the G. Giles Band.

0: The J. Geils Band. It Ain't What You Do, It's How You Do It. And that comes from their album The Morning After from 1971. And before that, the Tom Waits track, Emotional Weather Report, came from Nighthawks at the Diner from 1975. And you fancy some Beatles? I do.
1: Radio Mi Amigo, where the great music comes out to play. To your mom.

0: And that comes from Yellow Submarine from 1969, The Beatles, and It's All Too Much. Right, this is where we play three in a row, and you can drink coffee, tea, milk, or beer, whatever floats your boat. And I can have my cup of coffee and my sugar-coated honey-glazed donut. We're starting off with Genesis.
1: It's three in a row on Mi Amigo. Here we go.

Ah, there's nothing like a nice mug of rich roast blend. And I'm going to have another one when I come off here. Right, we started off with Genesis and Lily White, Lilith. And that comes from the 1974 album The Lamb Lies Down on Broadway. Then it was Joe Jackson and from Luke Sharp from 1979 and the title track. And there we had the Sanford Townsend Band and Lou. And that comes from Smoke from a Distant Fire from 1977.

0: And that was Blue Oyster Cult and Morning Final, and that comes from the 1976 album Agents of Fortune. And before that, Tom Petty and the Heartbreakers from Damn the Torpedoes from 1979, and Shadow of a Doubt, in brackets, A Complex Kid. Up next on Virtual Turntable number one, we've got one of my all-time favourite artists. It's Christopher Cross.
1: The Amigo.
2: And the beat goes on.

And that's Never Be the Same, Christopher Cross, from his 1979 self-titled album. And blah, blah, blah, blah, blah, blah. That's it for yours truly. Time for me to go and look for another cup of coffee. So why don't you stay with me, amigo, all night? Forget about sleep. You can have tomorrow off. Wish I could. Don't forget that email address, studio@lv18radio.uk. And I'll catch you soon. You take care.

Welcome along to Radio Mi Amigo. Rick Marks with you in the air chair for the next hour, and we're going to be playing lots of album tracks from the 1960s and 1970s. That, of course, was Deep Purple. To be precise, Deep Purple Mark III, or David Coverdale's Deep Purple, from their 1974 album Stormbringer. Talking about Stormbringers, I think there's some very dark clouds on the horizon. Black Sabbath. From Black Sabbath,

Sound of Kiss there from 1976 and the Destroyer album Detroit Rock City, and before that Black Sabbath. Black Sabbath the track, Black Sabbath the album, and Black Sabbath the band. I bet you can recognise this one in the background as well, can't you? 1973 music from the sensational Alex Harvey Band, and this is the Faith Healer.

A very slow fade out on this one. The wonderful voice of Paul Rodgers singing with Bad Company back in 1976. And the title track to their third album, I think, Running With The Pack. And before that, the sensational Alex Harvey Band from Next and The Faith Healer. That was from 1973. This one's the year before. German band called Jane from their LP Together. This is a track called Hangman, and they're absolutely fantastic.

written by Willie Dixon in 1956 for Otis Redding to sing. That was the reimagined Led Zeppelin version from Led Zeppelin 1, I Can't Quit You Babe. Wonderful, wasn't it? And before that, Jane, equally as good, from Together, their 1972 album, and a track called Hangman. This was probably first played from the ship that bore a name. This is the Loving Awareness Band from 1974, Morning Cup of Tears.

the beautiful voice of Sandy Denny singing with Fairport Convention, a track that was originally written by the Byrds and performed by them, and that was recorded in the Unheartbreaking sessions of 1969 but not released till much later. Before that you had the Loving Awareness Band and the track Morning Cup of Tears. It's time for me to go. I hope you've enjoyed the music that I played in the last hour. If so, I would be very grateful if you could join me again next week. I'm going to leave you with a bit of Renaissance, but without Annie Haslam singing. This is the original version of Renaissance from their Illusion LP, which was their second album in 1971. This is a track called The Golden Thread. For me, Rick Marks, ta-da, you look after yourselves and you keep yourselves safe. I'll see you around. Thank you.

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Halo in my hair. You should be so lucky. Those were the Bulldog Breed with their one and only release from September 1969. And here we are again, ready for another trip around the Garden of Unearthly Delights with head gardener Paul Windsor. Here on the overnight service of Radio Mi Amigo, the floating palace of musical delights. And to prove it, here are July with a single they had out on Major Minor Records in 1968, Dandelion Seed.

Yeah, lovely stuff. That was John Mayall with Eric Clapton on guitar, and have you heard from their 1966 album Blues Breakers, also known as the Beano album? And if you've seen the cover, you'll know why. Before John Mayall and Company was Kevin Coyne with a track from his 1973 album on Virgin, Marjorie Razorblade, and the track was Mummy. And back at the beginning, it was The Gun and Sunshine, a single B-side from late 68. This is the overnight service of Radio Mi Amigo, broadcasting from the light vessel LV18 moored here alongside Harwich Quay. Paul Windsor at this end, meandering around the garden of unearthly delights. And our email address is studio@lv18radio.uk. That's studio@lv18radio.uk. Okay, from 1971, these are The Doors with the single version of Riders on the Storm. It's missing all that thunder and lightning gubbins at the beginning there. You can provide your own sound effects if you like, but The Doors, they just get straight into it.

Yeah, don't worry, I'm still here, just sat enjoying the music, as I hope you are too. Right, casting order of appearance, we started proceedings with The Doors and the single edit of Riders on the Storm, released on Elektra in the summer of 1971. We followed that with, right, this is where it gets interesting, as I attempt to tackle the German language. Anyway, Peter Bursch and the Brussel Manor, which when translated into English is apparently the bread machine. La Rota was the track played, and it's from their 1978 album released in Germany on Spiegelei Records, which allegedly translates into fried egg. You know when you get that feeling when you think somebody's having you on? Well, that's me right now. Anyway, the album by Peter Bursch and the bread machine has an English title, thankfully. I feel fine, so I got something right at least. Lastly, it was Mystic Seaver and Supernatural Mind from their self-titled album released in the US on VO Recordings in 1971. I think it was a private pressing initially, but the tracks have been re-released a number of times since then. Right, so after all that, here's some Bowie.

Wonderful. That's all I've got to say. Well, that's three words, actually, but I take them together so you can't see the join. That was Al Stewart and a track from his 1973 album on CBS, Past, Present and Future. And that was Nostradamus. Great stuff. As was the David Bowie track, John, I'm Only Dancing, the so-called sax version from 1976. Originally released in 1972, along with Hang On To Yourself. But when that particular single was repressed by RCA Victor in April 76, it came with a different version of John, I'm Only Dancing, with a more prominent sax in the mix. Was it done on purpose? Was it a mistake? Well, no one seems to be saying, but I think it's a great version. Right, well, now it's time to close the gates at the Garden of Unearthly Delights. No need to fret, though, dear listener. We are now on Radio Mi Amigo, four nights a week. How did I get away with that? No money changed hands, I can assure you. The gates of the Garden of Unearthly Delights are open Tuesday, Wednesday, Thursday and Saturday at midnight, repeated 6 hours later. Let's see how long I can get away with that. To finish, from the summer of 1967, these are the Stones and Dandelion. But from me, Paul Windsor, see you.

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1: Hello, you good-looking thing, you. Yeah, huh? Now, this is the killer speaking. Do I like what?
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